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1: One of the most widely misheard lyrics of this song. We all know that joke, right? 1996 TV show Friends, when they thought it said, "Hold me close, Tony Danza." Elton John.

0: greatest hits, Sunny 101.7. What's happening on a Sunday night? Living our best life with some good music on the radio for you. My name is Hitman Hayes. Thanks for hanging out. What about you? What's going on?
1: Nothing. Just hanging out, listening to you guys.
0: All right, man. Well, I like that you're listening to us. I appreciate it. Tell a friend to listen. Let's get some people together to listen. Let's have a listening party because we got good music on the way. Commodore's Brick House coming up next for you.
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1: This one, originally written in 1974, is a slow reggae-influenced demo called Once I Had a Love, and then the band jokingly referred to it as a disco song before shelving it for years and then deciding, hey, we're going to go with it, and it became a big hit for Blondie. 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

Sunny, 101.7, Canton's greatest hits. What's up on a Sunday night? Hey, tomorrow, man, what are we doing? What are we excited about? How about $1,000 for listening to the radio? 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Tell me your name, where you're listening, and tell me what you would do with $1,000.

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By the way, this song was originally written as the closing theme for Rocky in 1985, but it was rejected by the United Artists before finding massive success for the theme for The Karate Kid Part 2. So here you go. Peter Cetera found a way.

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Canton's greatest hits, Sunny 101.7. So the bass player for this this group, Player, went on to become a soap opera star, believe it or not. 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

Sunny 101.7. What's up? It's Christina. Okay, so let's talk about being a Karen. Because sometimes you just have to. What's yours?

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1: So Amazon Prime Day deals start tomorrow and Wednesday. And of course, everyone's going to be abuzz about it. 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
1: Good morning. It is Christina. We've got some Journey Any Way You Want It coming up. If there's something you want to hear, let me know. 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
1: The polls are open for people's sexiest man alive. And it's funny because some of these people, I'm like, who? Connor Story? Hudson Williams? Who? Can we go back to the days of Denzel Washington and Hugh Grant?
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1: You broke my heart, 'cause I couldn't dance. You didn't even want me around. And now I'm back to let you know I can really shake 'em down.

K101.7. So they put together this list of the 14 foods we should be eating every week. Okay. Like chickpeas, filling, economical, good source of folate, zinc, and magnesium. Eggs have all 9 essential amino acids that are required to keep our tissues, hormones, and immune system functioning. Let's not forget about oats, frozen berries, chia seeds, lean ground beef. Well, that's kind of expensive, but hey, every once in a while, and even coffee is on.

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Hi, it's Christina. All right, let's talk awesome news of the week. Instagram, Facebook, Christina on air. 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

Sunny 101.7, Canton's greatest hits. Rod Stewart has officially put out his press release and was like, okay, after the new year coming up in 2027, this is going to be his final ever tour. And this time I actually believe him.

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1: 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Everything from designer and sport to vintage. And they're all going up for auction, or at least 70 of them. Can you believe somebody owning

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1: All right, ladies, here's some good news. We could get closer to the day when the burden of contraception isn't just entirely on us. It looks like India has been working on an injectable contraceptive for men. And if you're thinking, oh, that's just India. No, the U.S., they're racing to get a part of it, too.

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1: Hey, good morning, and welcome to your Monday. 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
1: If it's new and you can eat it, Sam's found it. 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
2: Betty Crocker's whip topping.
3: Oh. 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
2: Like by itself?
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4: Yeah, because they have sugar-free Cool Whip also,
3: yes.
4: Right?
3: Yeah.
2: This month and next month, Betty Crocker is coming out with four different flavors. Vanilla bean, chocolate fudge, salted caramel, and strawberry mist.
3: Oh, okay. They're coming to play with the flavors.
2: Mm-hmm.
3: Okay.
2: I want to try that chocolate. Got another Dirty Dew coming, a Dirty Mountain Dew coming early next year. They're taking their Code Red. It's the cherry flavor.
4: Yeah.
2: And they're going to do that one in a Dirty Dew regular flavor and a zero sugar version.
3: Ooh. Good.
2: So it'll be like a cherry cream soda.
3: Nice. You can pour it over ice cream.
2: Also have one to coincide with a new movie that's going to be coming out soon, the Miami Vice movie that's coming.
3: Yes.
2: 7-Up has a Miami Vice version that's coming out.
3: Okay.
2: It tastes like Miami. No, I don't know. It's a strawberry daiquiri and creamy pina colada mixed.
3: That sounds delicious.
4: Yeah.
3: Anytime you put coconut flavor in a drink, I'm there.
4: Sounds like you could be on South Beach for that.
2: Uh-huh.
3: You could use that as a mixer if you wanted to.
2: Yeah.
3: Or you could just drink it regular.
2: Good old days. C4 Energy Drink, they have a new flavor. They've decided, you know what tastes good? The flavor of beer. So they have an energy drink that's the flavor of a light beer.
4: Really?
2: Yeah.
4: I don't know.
3: That's strange.
2: 200 grams of caffeine in this baby.
3: And you know what? They're just trying something that I guess no one else has done.
4: Well, they were they were the first to kind of do some of your favorite childhood flavors, like the Bomb Pops and all that kind of stuff. They were Starburst and all that.
3: Yeah. So now they're doing your favorite adult flavors.
2: Right. It's called All Hopped Up. And they do have a zero sugar version.
3: Okay.
4: I don't
2: know if you're watching yourself there. Oh, by the way, protein. We have a new protein bar. The folks at UFC, Ultimate Fighting, they have a new protein bar. It's called Main Event.
3: Good.
4: Okay.
2: If you're looking for another one. And finally, Dove. They've gone into the chocolate-covered pretzel business.
3: Ooh.
2: They have two coming out, regular chocolate, milk chocolate, and dark chocolate.
3: As long as they've got dark, we're happy,
2: right?
3: Yeah,
2: no kidding.
3: Good stuff. Thank you, food dude.
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Good morning, it's Scott Davidson. Hope you had a great weekend, and hopefully our Guardians have a better day today than they did on Saturday.

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Will we sing that for the Browns? People are just happy that they're winning games. It was kind of weird yesterday, right? An NFL Sunday without the Browns, who got the win against Pittsburgh on Thursday. Cleveland with the week to prepare now to hit the road. They will take on the Jets in New York, that game next Sunday at 1. 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

0: 94.7. These are Canton's greatest hits, and it's Scott Davidson. Did not come empty-handed today. No, the $1,000 payday is back. We are giving away a grand every single hour, nine times a day while you work, and I got another $1,000 to give away at 11 o'clock this morning, plus in the noon hour, tickets to see Chicago in Youngstown. Tell you how to win those two in just minutes on Sunny. Hey.
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Cannes greatest hit, Sunny 101.7. Scott Davidson, want to say hi to the crew working downtown, putting together another First Friday this past Friday that was excellent. The car show was fun. The rain wasn't here. Thank you guys not only for doing that, but for listening to Sunny 101.7.

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A bit of a problem with a new restaurant downtown. Scratch Steakhouse was going to open, but now it's not. A lot of financial issues. Big article, and it was interesting. Hopefully this guy gets it together. Up right now, CantonRep.com has it. And it's Rod Stewart.

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0: 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Scott Davidson, Aretha, dealing respect, and I'm dealing freebies. I got a whole bunch of checks today. We started the $1,000 payday this morning with Murphy, Sam, and Jody. I got another grand coming up right when you start lunch at noon. We got Scotty D's trifecta at noon there as well. And during the noon hour, we start giving away tickets to see Chicago in Youngstown at the York Performing Arts Center. All the goodies coming up in just minutes when you start lunch here with Sunny 101.7.
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That one is next month. 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

Hopefully our Guardians are ready today. Seemed like they were out of it offensively. In fact, no runs. That was pretty easy to figure out. Today, they're going to have to score some, and they got to get this win today. It almost feels like a must when they play game two of the ALDS against the White Sox. Progressive Field. It starts at 5 o'clock with Gavin Williams on the mound. 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

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Got them all this week to see Rock and Roll Hall of Famers over in Youngstown. It's your Performing Arts Center. 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I'll tell you how in just a few. Make sure you're ready. Europe's on Sunny.

0: 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That means it's time for you to be a winner all this week. 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

always say to me, what exactly is yacht rock? So listen to this. 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England Dan, John Ford Coley, I'd really love to see you tonight. 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

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Sunny 101.7 and Scott Davidson dealing free cash. I feel like a banker today. $1,000, $1,000 payday. 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I'll hook you up again. Coming up, 12 minutes on Sunny.

in Stark County the last few days. If you missed it, Scratch the Steakhouse was supposed to come downtown. They won't. We'll leave that at that. New Chloe's Diner, it will come to Jackson Township. Find out more details about that when you can read it right now. Can't read

0: Dan's greatest hit, Sunny 101.7. Scott Davidson, hope you're having a great day. The kids always love Disney on Ice, right? And now, word out, it is coming back to Rocket Arena. It'll be in January, which seems far off, but you'll want to get the good seats. So I'm going to give you the heads up here. Several show dates and times. Plan for that one, and the tickets for all of them go on sale tomorrow at 10 o'clock. So if you want to go, be ready.
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and Canton's greatest hits on Sunny 101.7. Scott Davidson. So I saw a lot of familiar faces at Progressive Field on Saturday. They didn't look happy when they left. Send them home with a win today, right? A lot of people said they're coming back. Guardians got to win today. Even the series up, they take on the White Sox. It all starts at 5 o'clock. And I got my fingers crossed. Let's get it done, Guardians.

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2: Where Murphy, Sam, and Jody wake you up with a smile every morning. It's

guys who are having some problems performing. Lionel Richie canceled some shows, but he will come to Columbus, he said. Third time's a charm when he comes with Earth, Wind, and Fire. We're waiting for that rescheduled date. We'll get it to you soon. That'll be at The Shot. This guy hopefully performs at the Rock Hall induction ceremonies. Fingers crossed for Phil Collins. It's Sunny 101.7.

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0: 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Jeffrey T. always excited when we get to give away free money, especially on day one of the contest. 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
1: 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Ooh.
0: Ooh.
1: Oh.
0: Oh. I'm just glad you didn't say ooh again.
1: Thank you so much.
0: I thought I was excited. You are so welcome, Toby. This $1,000 payday continues at 4 o'clock. We do it every hour on the hour from 9 through 5. 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

Sunny 101.7, Canton's greatest hits. You ever watch someone try to do that song at karaoke? Everything's fine until they get to the made-up words in the middle. Suddenly they have to stare at the screen, make sure they get them right, even though they've been hearing them for, what, 40 years?

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0: 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Just past 4 in America's greatest city with Jeffrey T.
1: 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Sounds like somebody's got a case of the Mondays.
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0: 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So in a word, how does that make you feel?
1: Speechless? Surprised?
0: 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Now, what good things are you going to do with your money?
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0: Considering the price these days, a full tank of gas is very exciting. 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
1: 3 minutes after five in America's greatest city. Jeffrey T. with a request for Berlin from Top Gun. Now, and a game of hide and go seek.

0: Sunny 101.7, Canton's greatest hits. I do believe we have arrived at winner number 9 on this $1,000 payday. Yes, thank you, John. I just said that. And Kelly, it's you. Congratulations.
1: Oh, my God. Are you serious?
0: I am serious. Tell everyone in the room that I'm serious.
1: I've been at work listening to the station.
0: I figured there were people to work with. What do you have planned for the money?
1: It's going toward a new apartment.
0: Well, make sure you invite all of them over for the housewarming party. Thanks for listening, Kelly.
1: Thank you.
0: We'll get back to business tomorrow morning. First keyword plays at 9 a.m. Yes, I said 9 a.m. Don't miss.
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Stevie Wonder found four tracks from the original session for Songs in the Key of Life. 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

Sunny 101.7, Canton's greatest hits. A little bit past 6 o'clock in America's greatest city. Jeffrey T on National Kiss a Wrestler Day. Not sure I'm up for that. But does WOW still exist? The women of wrestling? Pretty sure GLOW went away years ago. The gorgeous ladies of wrestling.

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Jeffrey T, hoping you'll start your day with a daily dose of good news. And we've got it. The morning pick-me-up at 7:10 with Murphy, Sam, and Jody. 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

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Don't forget to set an alarm for 8:55 tomorrow morning. They'll give you a 5-minute jump on your next shot at a grand. But not just 8:55, 9:55.

0: 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Jeffrey T. almost out of here for the night, but before I go, let's grab one last call on the private studio line.
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Jeff Rowe off the radio, and a different Jeff, Mr. Tyson, next at 7 for Michelle Fay, who is in hiding this week. On the

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1: I'm Jeff Tyson. Thank you, Lindsay, for making us part of the night tonight. I appreciate you checking in, working a little late night, and I'm right here with you. Here's Queen, and we will rock you. We are the champions.